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Together, we are all New Brunswick. We are the True North Strong and Free. We are all proud to be Canada.

they won't be buying this in 2026 because of rising costs. So it could be a lot of things, but what do you think it could be? We're going to get to our Mindbuster question coming up right after Gowan and Moonlight Desires on 93.5 The Wave.

0: 93.5 The Wave. It is David Raines in with you. It's 6:10 on this Wednesday morning, halfway through the week and halfway to our long weekend on the horizon. Lots to get into today, but let's jump right into our Mindbuster question. 24% of people say they won't be buying this in 2026 because of inflation. What do you think it is? Now, think about the things that have gotten more expensive lately. Groceries, gas, housing, going out. It seems that every time we turn around, something else costs more. And for nearly one quarter of people, inflation has apparently forced them to make a decision. It's like, you know what? I'm not buying that this year. It's not necessarily something you need to survive, but for a lot of people, it's something they'd normally consider buying without thinking twice, but not anymore. So what is it that they are not buying in 2026? Because it's a little too expensive. You can give me a call, 475-8848, or you can head to our Facebook page with your best guess. I will give you some clues along the way as always. And then of course, at the end of the show, I will give you the answer to our Mindbuster question. We got lots more great music on the way from the 80s, 90s, and more, including one from Whitney Houston coming up.
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0: 93.5 wave weather for today. A mix of sun and cloud with a high of 21. Tonight will be a few clouds with increasing cloudiness after midnight. Those fog patches will develop overnight as well with a low of 9. Tomorrow, cloudy with rain beginning near noon, a high of 16. Currently 9 degrees and mostly clear in Grand Falls.
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93.5 The Wave. It is David Raines in with you in on this Wednesday morning. It's 6:25 in Grand Falls, and a Georgia man has learned the hard way that finding $30 at Walmart could apparently turn into a police investigation. Now, the man picked up cash from the floor and walked away with it. Police later asked the public for help in identifying him because under Georgia law, knowingly keeping property that belongs to someone else without taking reasonable steps to return it can be a crime. Now, the man eventually returned the $30, but the internet did have some thoughts. One person asks, what's the crime? One joked, I'm sleeping a little more soundly knowing people aren't there just finding money like a bunch of savages. My favorite, though, is probably the guy who said, attention shoppers, $30 has been found. If it belongs to you, please come and get it. Now, listen, if I found $30 on the floor at Walmart, I might be inclined to look around for the owner. Although at the end of the day, isn't it finders keepers? 475-8848. Let's discuss your perspective on this one. Here's Michael Jackson now.

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0: 93.5 The Wave. It is David Rains in with you on this Wednesday morning, 6:41 in Grand Falls. And here's today's Vogue Optical Web poll. And this one could hit Canadians right in the wallet. We want to know whether you support or oppose government increasing fuel taxes later this month. The Canadian Taxpayer Federation says polling shows that about 63% of Canadians oppose the increase. The federal government temporarily suspended its fuel tax on gasoline and diesel earlier this summer. But starting Tuesday, that tax is set to increase back up to 10 cents per liter on gas and 4 cents per liter on diesel. Now, with the price of everything already feeling expensive, some Canadians are asking, do we really need another increase at the pump? Supporters suggest that the tax could bring in government revenue and support broader policy goals, but opponents say drivers and businesses are already paying enough. We want you to weigh in on this one at thewavegrandfalls.com on our Vogue Optical web poll. Got lots more great music on the way, including one from Paul McCartney coming up.
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0: 93.5 The Wave, David Raines in with you, 6:51 on this Wednesday morning. And for your Wednesday edition of Today in History, we learned that today is World Coconut Day, one of my favorite fruits to eat. It's also World Bowling Shirt Day, and you might have been hit on your head with a coconut if you're wearing a bowling shirt to work. Probably not the most appropriate office attire, but hey, listen, do you. Lots of things have happened over the years. For instance, back on this date in 1921, the bowling shirt was invented. I don't know what took them so long, but that's the day that it happened. Back in this date in 1969, the first ATM was installed at the Chemical Bank in Rockville Center, New York. Of course, ATMs are pretty much on every street corner these days. And finally, back in this date in 2020, David Blaine performed a helium balloon stunt in Arizona. He used 52 helium balloons to travel up more than 18,000 feet in the air, only to jump off and parachute back down to Earth. That's what happened on Today in History. You can check back tomorrow. We'll have more for you. We got lots more great music as well, including this one from Stevie Wonder now.
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It is that time of the morning. Yes, birthdays, anniversaries on the way. And if I don't know about the birthday or anniversary that you are celebrating today or your loved one, give me a call, 475-8848. We'll talk about those coming up in just a few minutes. First, though, love is Alanna Miles, 93.5 The Wave.

93.5 The Wave. It is David Raines in with you on this Wednesday morning. 7-Eleven in Grand Falls, and it is time for birthdays and anniversaries. Got quite a few to talk about today, as a matter of fact. First of all, Naomi Dion is celebrating her birthday today. Naomi, happy birthday to you. I'm sure that the family has already been up early this morning, hopefully making you breakfast and getting you ready for a beautiful day today. Norbert Laforge is also celebrating his birthday, and knowing Norbert, you're going to find him around the arena a little bit later on this afternoon when the Rapids are practicing. He's definitely one of the biggest sports fans that I know, and definitely celebrating a birthday today. So happy birthday, Norb. Hopefully you're going to have a good one. And Chelsea Cote, your Aunt Dawn wanted to let you know that she is wishing you a very happy birthday and says you are so deserving of a birthday cake. You're such a beautiful mom with a beautiful soul. And that birthday cake could be coming your way on Friday when we draw for the cakes from Vicky's Edible Decorations and Cakes. But you guys celebrate your birthday with a few celebrities like Lennox Lewis, Canadian boxer, 61 years old today, and Terry Bradshaw, the

0: former quarterback for the Pittsburgh Steelers and a color guy on TV, 78 years old today. If you've got someone celebrating a birthday or anniversary, definitely let me know. 475-8848 is where you can get me directly, or you can go on to our website at thewavegrandfalls.com and fill in the form there. That gives me the information that I need. And then, like I said, Vicky's Edible Decorations and Cakes, every Friday we draw for a cake here. Well, that could be going to you, Chelsea, or Norb, or Naomi today, and Friday when we draw for that. But if you don't want to wait, give her a call and let Vicky know you heard us talking about her. That will earn you a discount on your order as well. We got lots more great music on the way, including one from Lynyrd Skynyrd coming up.
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0: 93.5 The Wave, David Raines in with you on this Wednesday morning. And when money gets tight, something's got to go. 24% of people say inflation has convinced them to skip buying this in 2026. What do you think it is? Well, Patsy says a new appliance, although the way appliances are built these days, you probably don't have that luxury as often as you would like. Jackie says a house, and definitely, yeah, people can be putting off buying a house with inflation being the way that it is. But I will tell you this hour that your clue is it has nothing to do with presents either. Some people thinking you cut back on presents. That's a good guess, but not the one we were looking for either. 475-8848 is the number to call, or you can head to our Facebook page with your best guess. I will have another clue for you next hour. And then, as always, I'll have the answer for you at the end of the show. Got lots more great music from the 80s, 90s, and more, including Earth, Wind, and Fire on the way.
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0: 93.5 Wave weather for today. A mix of sun and cloud with a high of 21. Tonight will be a few clouds with increasing cloudiness after midnight. Those fog patches will develop overnight as well with a low of 9. Tomorrow, cloudy with rain beginning near noon, a high of 16. Currently 9 degrees and mostly clear in Grand Falls.
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1: 93.5 The Wave. It is David Raines in with you on this Wednesday morning. Sun's starting to poke its head out. Going to be a nice day today. This evening could be a little sketch, but that's okay. It's that time of year where you're just not sure what the weather's going to do at any point. So stay tuned. We'll keep you up to date on what's happening. And here's a number you might want to remember for the next time you're standing at the gas pump. 10 cents. That's how much the federal fuel tax on gasoline is scheduled to increase back up to next week. Diesel is going up 4 cents a liter. The federal government temporarily suspended the fuel tax, but the suspension is ending. And according to new polling by the Canadian Taxpayer Federation, 63% of Canadians oppose bringing the higher tax back. But of course, there's another side to the argument. Fuel taxes generate government revenue and are part of a broader transportation and environmental policies. But for drivers, it's pretty simple. More tax means more money coming out of your pocket every time you fill up. So we want to know today how you feel about it. Make sure to head to thewavegrandfalls.com and have your say on our Vogue Optical web poll. Lots more great music from the 80s, 90s, and more, including one from Ace of Base on the way.
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Well, pumpkin spice latte season is here, but your favorite fall drink? Well, that could be messing with your skin. I'll tell you why coming up in just a few minutes from now. 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

0: 93.5 The Wave, David Rains in with you. It is 7:48 on this Wednesday morning, and pumpkin spice latte season is officially here. But before you grab that giant cup of fall happiness, there's something that you might want to know. Skincare experts say pumpkin spice lattes could contribute to acne and breakouts. Now, not necessarily the pumpkin spice itself, it's what's inside the drink, because they can be higher in sugar, caffeine, and acidity. The sugar can cause your blood sugar to spike, which can lead to an increase in insulin, and that can cause your skin to produce more oil. So basically, your pumpkin spice latte could be making you happy on the inside, with your skin saying, "What did you just do to me?" Now, that doesn't mean that one latte is going to automatically give you a full face of pimples, but if you've noticed your skin acting up in the fall, maybe your latte deserves a little investigation, because it turns out the pumpkin spice isn't the only thing getting a little extra this season. Here's Tom Cochran now.
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2: Grand Falls.

Well, speaking of big leagues, the Grand Falls Greenfoot Rapids, who are looking to maybe one day make the big leagues, are back on the ice yesterday afternoon, and each day they are on the ice at 1:30 for their practices, and they will be playing their final two preseason games this upcoming weekend, Saturday in Edmonton, Sunday here back at home for the final preseason game at 7 p.m. at the E&P Seneschal Center. Going to be a good one. Edmonton, both games, so we're getting a lot of look at our biggest rivals. We are 1-0 against them in the preseason. Hopefully we'll continue that all the way through the year. But if you want to go to the game Sunday night, I've got a pair of tickets to give away to caller number 3 right now, 475-8848. If you can go to the game, it is a 7 p.m. start on Sunday night. But that's okay, because Monday's the holiday, so you don't have to be worried about being out late. It's going to be a good one. You come out and cheer your Rapids on. Caller number 3 right now, 475-8848, and you're on your way to the game. Come Madonna now.

24% of people are saying not this year because inflation has caused them to skip something that they might normally purchase. What do you think it is? We'll have another clue for you coming up in just a few minutes from now. But first, it's Chilliwack.

0: David Raines in with you this morning. It's 8:11 in Grand Falls on this Wednesday morning, and 24% of people will not be buying this in 2026 due to inflation. What do you think it is? We've got a good one on the go. Told you last hour that it was not presents. John says Leaf tickets. I don't know. 2 days in a row, people taking shot at my beloved Leafs. I don't know about what's going on here, but good guess. The Leaf tickets are definitely expensive, and with inflation, probably a few less people going to the games. Brandy says basically everything, which is also a good guess. Not exactly what we're looking for. We're looking for something a little more narrowed down, but I will tell you that this hour, your clue is something sparkly. If that helps you out, you can head to our Facebook page with your best guess, and of course, I will give you the answer at the end of the show, so stay tuned for that. We got lots more great music from the 80s, 90s, and more, including one from INXS on the way.
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0: 93.5 wave weather for today. A mix of sun and cloud with a high of 21. Tonight will be a few clouds with increasing cloudiness after midnight. Those fog patches will develop overnight as well with a low of 9. Tomorrow, cloudy with rain beginning near noon, a high of 16. Currently 9 degrees and mostly clear in Grand Falls.
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93.5 The Wave. It is David Raines in with you. The theme song of many people. I'm not mentioning any names. It is 8:24 in Grand Falls. And let's talk about something that affects pretty much everyone, and that is the price of getting around. The federal government temporarily suspended its fuel tax on gasoline and diesel earlier this summer, but that is coming to an end. The fuel tax is scheduled to increase back up to 10 cents per liter on gas and 4 cents per liter on diesel. And according to a new poll released by the Canadian Taxpayer Federation, 63% of Canadians oppose the increase. Now, the critics say it's another hit to household budgets, and it's not just drivers who are feeling the costs. Of course, companies that are using trucking of any kind will be passing that on to us, which means that everything is going to get a little more expensive as well. We want to know where you stand on this one. Do you like it? Do you not like it? You can head to thewavegrandfalls.com and have your say on our Vogue Optical web poll. Tons more great music on the way, including one from Supertramp coming up.

0: 93.5 The Wave, David Raines in with you on this Wednesday morning. And move over, Beer Can Chicken. There's a new beverage making its way into the backyard barbecue scene. TikTok chefs have started marinating chicken breasts in Dr. Pepper before throwing them on the grill. Now, apparently, they are loving the results. Fans of the trend say Dr. Pepper gives a chicken a slightly sweet flavor, and they claim that it can actually, they prefer it to beer can chicken. Now, I'm all for experimenting with food, but there's something about looking at the chicken breast sitting in a bowl of Dr. Pepper that makes you think, are we cooking dinner, or are we making a cocktail? Apparently, though, the sweetness from the soda can complement the grilled flavor and give the chicken a unique twist. So if you're looking for chicken in the fridge and you got a bottle of Dr. Pepper sitting around, well, give yourself a TikTok recipe. Although I do have one question. Does this mean that Coke gets the ribs, Mountain Dew gets the steak? I mean, at this rate, we're looking to include the entire drink aisle as we turn to the barbecue, aren't we? Tried it? Give me a call. I'm very interested on how things are working out for you. 475-8848. Got lots more great music on the way, including one from Journey.
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93.5 The Wave. David Raines in with you on this Wednesday morning. And, well, there's some pretty amazing pictures coming back from Mars with the rover that's roving around up there. But has someone discovered evidence of an ancient war on Mars? A NASA image has been sparking a wild claim from UFO researcher Scott C. Waring, who says a strange object on the Martian surface looks like an unexploded missile. Now, he claims that it's proof that there was a huge war that happened on Mars long ago, even though NASA hasn't talked about it because, well, it could be a matter of national security. Now, before we start preparing for the sequel to War of the Worlds, though, there's a pretty important detail. NASA has not identified the object as a weapon or said it's evidence of alien technology. The scientists do point out that wind erosion and other natural processes can make rocks on the Martian planet look surprisingly artificial, like things like bombs. Now, it's pretty amazing because apparently even on Mars, we're looking at rocks and saying, wow, that looks like a missile. I'm not saying there aren't aliens out there, but if they did have a massive war on Mars, you'd think they'd leave something a little more convincing than one really weird-looking rock, don't you? Lots more great music on the way, including one from Luba now. The Way.

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The Rapids tailgate party is happening on September the 19th to kick off the new season against the Amherst Ramblers, and you can be there. Of course, there is a barbecue pork dinner happening as well. You can check out the Rapids socials for all the details on that. 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

Well, I've been looking for you to weigh in on our Mindbuster question today. 24% of people will not be buying this in 2026 due to inflation. What is it? I told you that it had nothing to do with presents, but it was sparkly. Did you guess that it was Christmas decorations? Yeah, 26% of people cutting back on that because there are 24% of people cutting back on that this year because of inflation. We'll have a brand new Mindbuster question for you tomorrow when we do it all over again. Until then, I remind you, please be kind to everybody you come across, because in a world where you can choose to be anything at all, choosing to be kind just makes the world a better place and all of us better people. We can all definitely use a little more of that. Leave you with a good one this morning from Michael Cimbello. You have yourselves a good one.

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8: Here's a look at your latest Environment Canada forecast. Look for a mix of sun and cloud through the day. Afternoon highs reaching 21 degrees. Increasing cloud overnight, lows down to 9. Clouds on Thursday, rain beginning near noon tomorrow, 5 to 10 millimeters, with a high at 16 degrees.
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6: Here's a look at your latest Environment Canada forecast. Look for a mix of sun and cloud through the day. Afternoon highs reaching 21 degrees. Increasing cloud overnight, lows down to 9. Clouds on Thursday, rain beginning near noon tomorrow, 5 to 10 millimeters, with a high at 16 degrees.
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1: Here's a look at your latest Environment Canada forecast. You can expect sun and cloud through the afternoon today. Highs reaching 21 degrees. Increasing cloud overnight. Lows down to 9. Thursday brings cloudy skies, rain beginning near noon tomorrow, 5 to 10 millimeters expected, with a high at 16 degrees.
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1: Here's a look at your latest Environment Canada forecast. You can expect sun and cloud through the afternoon today. Highs reaching 21 degrees. Increasing cloud overnight. Lows down to 9. Thursday brings cloudy skies, rain beginning near noon tomorrow, 5 to 10 millimeters expected, with a high at 16 degrees.
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Coming up in six, I'll let you know which years will be in the spotlight during AT40 this weekend.

0: 93.5 The Wave with Brian Adams. It's Andy, and coming up again this weekend, the late, great Casey Kasem will be along with two classic episodes of American Top 40 as we head back in time twice this weekend. Coming up Saturday morning from 8 until noon, Casey will count down the top 40 songs from this week back in 1981, and he'll also pass along some long-distance dedications. Then Sunday morning from 8 until 11, Casey will count down the top 40 songs from this week back in 1972. Coming up in a minute, we'll take a look at Wave weather.
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6: Wave weather.
7: Here's a look at your latest Environment Canada forecast. You can expect sun and cloud through the afternoon today. Highs reaching 21 degrees. Increasing cloud overnight. Lows down to 9. Thursday brings cloudy skies. Rain beginning near noon tomorrow. 5 to 10 millimeters expected with a high at 16 degrees.
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0: 93.5 The Wave with Midnight Oil. It's Andy, and coming up again this afternoon after our 5 p.m. information update, we'll go back to the decade that that song comes from, the 1980s, which was a decade where we saw a lot of Australian acts, including Midnight Oil, do very well on the charts here in Canada. And so we'll have the big international names in music from the 80s and the Canadian acts as well in the spotlight every weekday afternoon. After our 5 p.m. information update, the All 80s Feel Good Drive Home is brought to you by Edmundston Honda.
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93.5 The Wave, 309.22 in Grand Falls. And now we're doing a special Now and Then. Coming up in about 4 minutes, we'll have brand new music from Canadian new wave group Spoons. But first, the song that started it all for the group. Their first big hit reached number 40 on the Canadian singles chart back in 1982. Here's Nova Hearts, part of 80s, 90s, and more, 93.5 The Wave.

93.5 The Wave, 318, with brand new music from Canadian new wave band Spoons. That's Take the World. That track is going to be a part of their upcoming 8th studio album called Nightlife. And before that, you heard a song that started it all for the group from 82, Nova Heart. And the group's still going. Not only are they releasing new music like you just heard, but they're also touring. They recently toured the region, playing shows across the Maritimes. And two out of the four original members are still in the group. Gord Deppe, who is the lead singer and guitar player, and Sandy

0: Horn, who sang backing vocals on that song and plays bass, are still in the band today. And if you want to find out more about what they're up to and find out more about when their new album Nightlife is going to come out, you can head to their website, spoonsmusic.com. You can also visit their social media pages. Coming up in a minute, we'll hear from Katrina and the Waves.
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93.5 The Wave, 327, 22 in Grand Falls. Coming up here in about 7 minutes, I'll let you know how much time you have left. 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More on that after Bare Naked Ladies. First, the Human League, part of 80s, 90s, and more on The Wave.

0: 93.5 The Wave, 26 minutes before 4 o'clock with Bare Naked Ladies. It's Andy, and you still got about under 2.5 hours to get your tickets for the Mad Vegana Mulatto 50-50. The cutoff is 6 o'clock to get your $2 paid up for this week's draw. They'll do the draw tomorrow night at 6:30 as a Facebook Live on their Facebook page. So it's very easy to get your $2 paid up in the next couple of hours. 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On the way, we'll hear from Rick James.
1: Wave weather.
0: Few clouds tonight, increasing clouds and fog after midnight down to 9. Tomorrow, cloudy. Rain will begin near noon. We'll see a high of 16. And Friday, periods of rain with a high of 19. At 3:35, it's 22 in Grand Falls.
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0: 93.5 The Wave, 14 before 4 with Huey Lewis in the news. 22 in Grand Falls, it's Andy. And coming up at 4 o'clock, Sheldon McLeod will have our information update, including new education plans that are being implemented by the province, just as kids in the province head back to school in a few days. Also, we'll let you know why Pointe-le-Preux is temporarily offline. And also, Hilroy making an apology for a noticeable printing error on something that many students have been purchasing within the last year. More on that coming up at 4 o'clock. On the way in about a minute, music from Sugar Ray.
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0: 93.5 The Wave, 424, 22 in Grand Falls. It's Andy, and still lots of time to get your birthday, anniversary, or special event wishes in for celebrations. David will next be announcing them around 7:10 tomorrow during the morning show. So if you want to get those in, it's not too late to go to our website and fill out the form on the celebrations page at thewavegrandfalls.com. And then all the names that David gets for celebrations this week go into that draw Friday for a cake from Vicky's Edible Decorations and Cakes. Coming up at about 2, we'll hear from Boston.
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93.5 The Wave, 431, 22 in Grand Falls. Coming up in about 7 minutes, I'll tell you about a slight change in venue to an event that's going to bring together a lot of people in our community tomorrow in Drummond. That's after some Motown, but first, it's Canada's own Loverboy with Hot Girls in Love. 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

0: It's 93.5 The Wave, 23 minutes before 5 with Smokey Robinson and the Miracles. It's Andy, and coming up tomorrow, there is still going to be a free community barbecue that's going to be taking place in Drummond. It'll go from 4:30 until 7:30. It's being put on by several community partners, including the Grand Falls Regional Municipality. But because of the rain that's scheduled for tomorrow, that event is going to be held at the Drummond Community Hall at 1412 Tobik Road in Drummond behind the fire station. So the kids won't be able to play outside, but they'll still have the live entertainment, and you'll be able to enjoy the food as well, and it's all free. If you want to find out more, you can head to the Grand Falls Regional Municipality's Facebook page. Speaking of the weather...
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0: Few clouds tonight, increasing clouds and fog overnight down to 9. Tomorrow cloudy and the rain will begin near noon. We'll see 5 to 10 millimeters with a high of 16. Periods of rain also on Friday with a high of 19. At 4:38, it's 22 in Grand Falls.
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0: 93.5 The Wave, 12 minutes before 5 with Colin Hay and Men at Work. It's Andy, and coming up at 5 o'clock, we'll have our 5 p.m. information update with Sheldon McLeod. And then after that, it's the All-80s Feel Good Drive Home, which will kick off today with the biggest hit in North America for British new wave group Spandau Ballet from 1983. It was also the title of their studio album released that year, their third, and the song ended up becoming a massive hit. It was featured in the film 16 Candles, starring Molly Ringwald, one of the iconic John Hughes films of the 80s. And the song on the charts hit number one here in Canada and hit the top five on the Billboard Hot 100.
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93.5 The Wave in the middle of the all-80s feel-good drive home brought to you by Edmondson Hano with the biggest hit for British group The Outfield. Coming up in four, you'll hear a track from Colin James' debut album released in 88. But first, from his Grammy-winning album Graceland, here's a track from Paul Simon on The Wave.

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0: 93.5 The Wave, wrapping up the all-80s feel-good drive home, brought to you by Edmundston Honda, with one of the many hits for Rod Stewart in the 80s. This one was a big hit about 40 years ago. It's Love Touch from 86. The song was actually played over the end credits of the movie Legal Eagles, and was actually subtitled theme from Legal Eagles, even though it doesn't appear on the film's soundtrack album. The song actually appeared on Rod Stewart's album Every Beat of My Heart, and the song did very well in the charts. It reached the top 10 both here in Canada and also in the U.S. But Rod Stewart is not going to be performing it in concert anytime soon. He calls it one of the silliest songs he's ever recorded. Coming up in about a minute, we'll hear from Bob Seger.
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0: 93.5 The Wave, 25 before 6 with Jim Cuddy and Blue Rodeo. It's Andy, and you still got a few minutes to get your $2 paid up for this week's Mad Vacana Mulatto 50-50 draw. The cutoff is 6 o'clock tonight. You can get that taken care of at any of the participating retailers from Grand Falls to San Jacques. 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And all the proceeds support Refuge, Madawaska Shelter, and Valley SPCA. Then they'll do the draw tomorrow night on their Facebook page as a Facebook Live starting around 6:30. Coming up, we'll hear from Soul Asylum.
1: Wave weather.
0: A few clouds tonight, increasing clouds and fog overnight down to 9. Cloudy tomorrow, rain beginning near noon, high of 16, and periods of rain Friday with a high of 19. At 5:36, it's 21 in Grand Falls.
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93.5 The Wave, 20 minutes before 6, 21 now in Grand Falls. Coming up in about 9 minutes, I'll let you know how we can get the word out about the Yard or Garage Sale that you might be having this weekend or any time between now and the end of the summer. That's after Kim Mitchell with one of the ultimate Canadian summer songs. First Night Ranger with Sister Christian, 93.5 The Wave.

0: 93.5 The Wave, 12 minutes before 6 with Kim Mitchell. 21 in Grand Falls, it's Andy. And if you're planning a yard or garage sale this weekend and you want to get the word out, we can do it for free through our yard sale report. You still got time to get that information into us. You got until noon on Friday to get that information in by filling out the form on the yard sale report section at thewavegrandfalls.com. And then we'll include your yard or garage sale as a part of this week's report. And if you like to go to yard or garage sales during this time of year, keep checking the page often throughout the next few weeks at thewavegrandfalls.com.
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Scotty35 The Wave, coming up in three songs. I'll tell you about a special program that we'll have for you on this Labor Day long weekend, where we'll go back in time to 1 year from the 80s and play the big hits and music from that year over 6 hours, both Saturday and Monday. On the way in the next 10, we'll hear one of the big hits from that year that'll be in the spotlight from Cyndi Lauper and also from Glass Tiger. First, it's Blondie.

0: 93.5 The Wave. It's Andy, and coming up again this weekend, because it is a long weekend, we will have another edition of The Class Of for you. This time, it'll be The Class Of 1984. And we just heard a few minutes ago one of the number one hits on the Billboard Hot 100 from 84 from Cyndi Lauper. So she'll be featured along with the other big names in music from that year. Saturday from noon to 6, and again from noon to 6 on Labor Day. 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

0: 93.5 The Wave with the Northern Pikes. It's Andy, and coming up again this weekend, the late, great Casey Kasem will be along with two classic episodes of American Top 40. On Saturday morning from 8 until noon, Casey will count down the top 40 songs from this week back in 1981. And then Sunday morning from 8 until 11, Casey will count down the top 40 songs from this week back in 1972. Coming up, we'll hear from Stevie Wonder.
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2: Here's a look at your latest Environment Canada forecast. You can expect increasing cloud overnight, lows down to 9 degrees. For Thursday, clouds in the morning, rain beginning near noon tomorrow, 5 to 10 millimeters expected, with a high at 16.
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0: 95 The Wave with Cut and Crew. It's Andy. That's it for me. I'll talk to you tomorrow afternoon starting at 2. Before I head out, though, David back tomorrow with the morning show at 6. And he'll also have birthdays and anniversaries and special event wishes to pass along for celebrations tomorrow around 7:10. So if you have those wishes to pass along, it's not too late to get them into us. You can just fill out the form on the celebrations page at thewavegrandfalls.com with your wishes. And then David will do a draw Friday from all the names that got submitted this week for celebrations for a cake from Vicky's Edible Decorations and Cakes.
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1: Are you a man who's retired or going through big changes? 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Ever heard of a men's shed? 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No pressure, just good company. There may not be a men's shed near you yet, but there could be. Men's Sheds Canada can help you get one started. 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